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I got a pocket for my pen, one for my book, pocket for my glasses when I got to get a better look. But my favorite pocket, said it from the start, is the pocket for your love inside my heart.

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But my favorite pocket fits just like a glove. 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

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And yes, it's true, it gets tough, the normality of it all. 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

0: 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You know what to do, David, we know what you're doing. Got that girl in there. Smoking that marijuana. Got you to land for you.
1: Lay for some of this here.

nights, mama, it's gonna be the end of me and you. I went to Chicago to see the stockyards there. It was like Mother Hubbard.